0: 7 is calling.
1: That's 14 unit. Would you stand by for your update?

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0: Apologies. From what I gathered in there, stated she didn't say she's awake. However, it's very loud in the house. That's all I can get from them. But it was an accidental cut. She was cutting vegetables.
3: 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Thank you.

0: 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Just wanted to clarify, this is going to be inside of Atlantic Gardens, 418 Franklin. 418.
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0: 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Flag you down. Call for Frank.
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1: Is this an accident? Like, yeah, after it, can I get more information, please?
2: Male was found possibly asleep at the wheel. They need an evaluation.
1: Thank you, I appreciate it. Appreciate it.

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0: 6 is arriving.
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R-15 Squad 15-32, respond and stage in the area of 211 Waterford Road. 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

15, 15, 7. 15, 7. 7 is responding to Waterford.

0: Which one are we responding to? We're actually closer to Waters from the Air Princeton. Okay, 5200 Air Princeton. Believe she's standby for a prayer call.
1: Yeah.

0: R 1956. R 1556. R 1511.
1: Good.
0: Just making sure you can copy me.
1: Loud and clear, I'm calling you.
0: If I have something to worry, please, thank you.

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0: You can proceed immediately in per patrol.
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0: In reference to Princeton, as a, we're going to have two individuals with minor injuries and assault and a third mandatory penalty. Your pleasure on the VOS right now.
1: Hey,
0: Simon. R-15-5-15-3, ambulance respond, 103 Princeton Avenue, we have control for an assault, come out, plan with everyone.
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0: 15-6 will be arriving.
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0: 15-6, what's that mean?
1: 15-6.
0: We have an EPA on the other ambulance. Position 2 will be there in about 2 minutes. Receive. It looks like we have three patients on location.
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0: Hey, you can tell me shortly, please.
1: I apologize, I can't hear you over PD. Can you repeat?
0: Can you try and start a landing here, please?
1: Copy that.

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1: Okay, 1419.
0: 1419.
1: Responding.

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1: R15 for mitigation.
2: Smith calls 1416 is responding.
0: 1416.
1: Hi, Jason, 10 hours planning for the seizures. We have 15 minutes response time. We're on the expressway.
0: 16 is the domestic. Male's not on location anymore. Female wants to get evaluated because he did choke her. PD is en route.
1: Copy, 15 minutes response time. Why do we want to?

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Italian One North Carolina and Atlantic in the park for busted water main. 2149.

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0: Still a city, 15-15.
1: Where is he? City, 21-50.
2: R-15 from 3250.
1: 3250. R-15, 3250, are you copying me?
2: Yeah, sorry, never mind.
1: We see.

0: 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He's passed with ladder 1 on that as well.
1: Wide awake, ladder 1. North Carolina Atlantic, Interpark, 4, bus to water main break, 2051.

0: 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Engine 3, Rescue 1, Deputy Chief. 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
2: 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RC1 responding, 21 54.
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0: 1419 to 1400. How do you read the radio?
1: I got you loud and clear.
0: I think we're on the phone, Charles.
1: What do you see?
2: Hey, Freak's copied you loud and clear, too.
3: This is Sam 112 Northbound. I come in. Right once the process of trying to stop the break. This is the long story. See, Municipal Water Authority. If you can notify them, please have them come out.

0: Units responding to Route 30, be advised the fire is now put out.
1: Thank you, very received.
2: Bills 14, the Delilah Road overpass. St. Boulevard and Delilah Road. Vehicle fire.
1: 17 responding. Good coming from 416.
0: Go for Medicaid.
2: 1416.
1: Please call my PD available. I also believe 1419 is trying to reach you.
0: Medicaid, Puerto Rico.
2: Okay, 1419, proceed.
0: Is there any OC
2: County? 19, you're unreadable.
1: Any OC from PD?
2: Yeah, I'm on the call.

0: 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The PD is confirming the fire is out. I need to sit down to myself. And engine 3, turn rescue 1.
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1: That's 14-26-33 Boardwalk, we have a PD.
2: 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Okay, I'll put dispatch with Engine 3.
0: Engine 3, stop at that motor vehicle accident. I'll let the cops know up here. We got another one.
3: 14-19
2: from my house. 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
4: We've made contact with CE. We're waiting. We're going to find him.
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4: 14-18.
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4: Was your dispatch?
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8: 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You can continue staging. 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
7: Receive.
3: Next, it's just confirmed that's a recall.
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3: 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You need 61, no, 61, sorry. 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
0: That's affirmed, dude.
3: How many?
0: One occupant claiming to hit his head on the desk.
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1: Right home, 14. 14 times.
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0: 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There was Eddie St. Patrick.
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1: Fourteen nineteen or 14100. Do you guys have a cross street for where 14 19 is on South Carolina?
2: That was like a landing.
0: Hey, how's everyone?
1: All right, re-6.
2: Hey, for South Carolina landing.
0: Is your one responding to South Carolina landing?

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1: Angel One responding, 2240.
0: Wait,
1: 14-7, stand by. 17.
0: Clear,
1: refuse away. Engine 1, just be advised, you're on a Longport fire.
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3: Engine 1.
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3: See.
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1: 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My driver didn't update. We're arriving at city. 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

See if you can turn over to PD for the vehicle fire. 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I disconnected the battery. The owner called for a 502, and I'll be available for turning.

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1: 156 to 156. Responding from Mill.
0: Please be responding. It's going to be a 76-year-old male that slipped in the shower. He was able to crawl out, but he is unable to get into bed. No injuries. Just be advised, he weighs 205 pounds, and he is 5'10".
1: Received. We're about 12 minutes out.

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0: We'll be clearing 15 and returning more to the full alarm while we're still on
1: scene. I copy that.
2: The Oceanhead call, it was a lifeline activation called in by Summers Point PD. They had no voice contacts. They're sending officers as well.
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14-15. 14-15. 14-15. 14-15. 14-15. 14-15. 14-15. 14-15. 14-15. 14-15. 14-15. 14-15. 14-15. 14-15. 14-15. 14-15. 14-15. 14-15. 14-15. 14-15. 14-15. 14-15. 14-15. 14-15. 14-15. 14-15. 14-15. 14-15. 14-15. 14-15. 14-15. 14-15. 14-15. 14-15. 14-15. 14-15. 14-15. 14-15. 14-15. 14-15. 14-15. 14-15. 14-15. 14-15. 14-15. 14-15. 14-15. 14-15

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0: 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Engine 3.
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0: 57 years, signed for a 57-year-old male that had a back injury back in April. Now he's having difficulty speaking and talking. No history, other history.
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Time danger refusal. Again.

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0: 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Command terminated.
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1: For carbon monoxide detector
0: going off as Engine 6,
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0: It was a malfunctioning alarm. We were able to disarm it. She still has other working CO detectors in the home. She's going to replace the one that's not working. Command terminated. Battalion 2 is returning.
1: Let's receive Battalion 2. It was a malfunctioning alarm. She was working on her. She was a malfunctioning one. I'm returning 129.

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0: 15-6. Just some updated information. The caller stated he is standing by. She is getting shallow breaths, and he has a Narcan on standby. Patrol the route.
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0: Six is responding.
1: Received. Responding for 16-year-old is now a patient updated dispatch that he is having anxiety about court tomorrow.
0: Received.

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0: From my phone, this is me, I found it. It's available, I'm sorry.
1: Where is he? I found it. And just available, we're telling you 418.

My week engine's fixed. Somewhere in Atlantic Avenue, outside of the Walgreens, inside of a black, dark blue Nissan Rogue, with report of an unresponsive message slumped over inside the vehicle. Search engine 6, Sovereign Atlantic Avenue, outside of Walgreens, inside of a dark blue or black Nissan Rogue, a report of an unresponsive person inside slumped over at 424.

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Number 15, Flock TV, from response to Summers Point, 12 Schoolhouse Drive, from Fallwood 6. 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

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East Lakeview Drive. 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Activated fire alarm. 642.

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1: Auto 301. Christy, she called and stated it was going off. 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
3: 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We'll be responding shortly.
2: Please, Jojo, I think it's a smoke alarm that's going off. No residents, call us if you can't get up to check it on the ladder. But he believes it might be the battery. He knows where to camera on location also, which he's friendly.
4: Ladder 1535, Jessica 15.
2: 35.
3: Yeah, thank you.
4: I stand by, operator 342.
2: Yes.

It's going to be for a smoke alarm that's going off. The caller can't get up and check. It possibly needs to change the battery. There is a telephone location. They're friendly. They need a second tone out.

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2: Service Place Fire Department responding to 49, that's 49 East New Jersey Avenue. I did a carbon monoxide detector.
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Shaitan forces are seen from Receive.

0: R15 Squad 15 duty crew respond in Summers Point, 401 West Ocean Heights Avenue, J. Juliet 4. Per respiratory, 723.
1: 15-2.
0: 15-2.
1: Responding.

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1: 15-2.
0: Nice coming to Ocean Heights American Recall.
1: See, nice coming. Recall.

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1: Right.
0: Do you know the alarm company, 49 New Jersey?
1: Sure, security called it in. I disregard that. It was the owner. The owner called it in.
0: What is this?

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3: Battalion 1-0-Z, Battalion 1-0-B, Atlantic Command, investigating.
1: Battalion 1-0-Z, in command, investigating.
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0: Is that you have any contact with people?
1: Let me try the number. Come in.
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0: Yeah, if you can have the key holder, respond. We're trying to gain access. 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

0: 816 Robinson Avenue for cardiac emergency. That's in 3816 Robinson Avenue for cardiac emergency.
1: 14 BLS, Medic 6, Atlantic City, 816 Robinson Avenue, cross with Grant Avenue for cardiac emergency.
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0: In the middle of the street, I was advised, my caller stated, that they were helping him off the road onto the side.
1: Hi, receive. We'll be investigating the area.
2: Okay, we don't see anything. Engine 3 is on scene investigating.
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0: 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Us and EMS are unable to locate. It said the patient got up and walked off. We're clear and returning.
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1: We will be responding to aircraft for setting.
0: For 60-year-old female, history of COPD and short of breath, you are getting a medicated consumption, which one you have?
1: Thank you.
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1: 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Called in by a third party caller. 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
1: Yeah, you got workers in the back of the building.
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1: 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We're only on town.
0: Okay.

0: 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You get a unit continuing to reduce rates.
1: Gracie. Responding units continuing to reduce rate, 1033.
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0: R15 Fox TV, first step to ambulance response, 11 Millard Avenue for a cardiac, 1039. S15 to 9th Avenue.
1: Yeah, 15.
0: Key holder gave a 10 to 15 minute ETA.
2: 26-7, you said?
1: 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Actually just arrived, thank you.

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1: 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We're taking on the mainland, next recall.

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1: Okay, 15-5 responding for a 68-year-old male. Defibrillator keeps going off. Last time was 9:12 this morning. Reportedly low blood pressure as well as extreme fatigue.
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0: 15, 15, 7. Taking one to shore, ALS was a recall.
1: Correct. 14, 16. 14, 16. 16 is available, accidental activation.

15-6. 15-6. 15-6. 15-6. 15-6. 15-6. 15-6. 15-6. 15-6. 15-6. 15-6. 15-6. 15-6. 15-6. 15-6. 15-6. 15-6. 15-6. 15-6. 15-6. 15-6. 15-6. 15-6. 15-6. 15-6. 15-6. 15-6. 15-6. 15-6. 15-6. 15-6. 15-6. 15-6. 15-6. 15-6. 15-6. 15-6. 15-6. 15-6. 15-6. 15-6. 15-6. 15-6. 15-6. 15-6. 15-6. 15-6. 15-6. 15-6. 15-6. 15-6. 15-6. 15-6. 15-6. 15-6. 15-6. 15-6. 15-6. 15-6. 15-6. 15-6. 15-6. 15-6. 15-6. 15-6. 15-6. 15-6. 15-6. 15-6. 15-6. 15-6. 15-6. 15-6. 15-6. 15-6. 15-6

0: Roger 2-15-2. Just going to be, you're responding to Singapore.
1: Hey, the 15-2 is Roger, and clear, it was not you. Roger
0: 15-6.
2: Go ahead, man.
0: I use the trailer in the back of the property, mother-in-law quarter. That's where the female is. You're going to have that
2: exam. Very safe. Thank you.
3: Roger 15-6, respond.
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0: 15-minute 10's arriving. It's going to be off of Birch. There's going to be a family member to fly the ambulance in.
1: Okay. F7 from engine 1.
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0: 14BLS, 1601 Atlantic Avenue in the front of the New Life, the entrance in front of Kentucky Avenue, Atlantic Avenue, for abdominal pains.
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2: 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Someone's arriving. 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
1: is arriving.
2: The Tiny One, nothing showing, investigating. Vision 7 responded at 11:26.
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1: 15-5.
0: Sorry, 15-5 is transporting to mainland, medics on board.
1: Received, 15-5 to mainland.
2: Yeah, it's 15-6-15.
1: 15-6.
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0: 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They are unable to make contact with the subject. The reporter is a 96-year-old female. There is a lockbox at the front door.
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0: The alarm company called back saying they made contact with the patient's son, who advised that she was actually transported last night to the hospital. 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

0: 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I'm sorry, 1419.
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0: 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History of asthma, having pains in her chest, also short of breath. Use inhaler, no relief. It should be in the pavilion closest to the ranger station.
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0: 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My medics can take a recall.
1: Medics 4, Summers Point Road, can you call? Star 15, medic 8. What's that for lot? 72.
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0: 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Engine 1, respond to 121 North Arkansas for a grass fire out front at
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0: Monowake, engine 6, engine 1, ladder 2, correction, rescue 1, ladder 2, deputy chief, responds to 2100 block boardwalk for obstruction. As engine 1, engine 6, rescue 1, ladder 2, deputy chief, respond to 2100 block boardwalk for obstruction at 1350.
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0: And correction, that's a battalion 2. Rapid AG.
3: Proceed, AG.
1: Battalion 2 is responding, 2100 boardwalk.
0: And battalion 2, just be advised, the caller said that it would look like there was smoke coming from up under the boardwalk.
1: Rescue 1 responding.
0: Rescue response.
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0: It'd be we're going right in front of the shop. Easiest access point coming up Arkansas Avenue. It's got a smell of smoke in the area. No flame showing at this time, but definitely smolder.
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0: 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We're returning all companies.
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1: At 15, attention all Cardiff and Bardentown firefighters. Respond in the area of 416 Glen Avenue. Reported a large fire in the woods.

0: that is professional. Cars and bars now, firefighters respond any area of 416 Glen Avenue. Large fire in the woods, possibly a structure. Timeout 14-14.
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0: Responding.
1: Responding.
0: Tracy, forget multiple calls. Just reporting a very large fire in the woods, possibly a structure somewhere in there. Patrol is en route. They just see a large column of smoke in the area.
1: All right, receive.

0: 15th. We're getting quite a few different locations for this. Everybody seems to think it's somewhere along Sycamore.
1: All right, pretty soon. I can see the call from pretty good this way. Let's get the levels for it, August.
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0: 15 attention all Scoville firefighters, respond. Car in Bargentown in the area 416 Glen Avenue. Large fire in the woods. Pass 15 attention all Scoville firefighters, respond. Car in Bargentown in the area 416 Glen Avenue. Large flu, timeout 1460.
1: 201 from 102.
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1: 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Engine 2, first responding unit South Georgia, 4 mil down, unconscious. That's engine 2, responding unit South Georgia, 4 mil down, unconscious at 14th.
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5: 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Engine 2 is responding. 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

0: 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They have a few containers in the rear of the property on fire, as well as mine. Believed to be an old camper and a few other storage containers.
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3: 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You guys can recall. 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
3: 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So you're going to come down Sycamore Avenue, come to 427. 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
3: 1516, 1516, 1516, 1516, 1516, 1516, 1516, 1516, 1516, 1516, 1516, 1516, 1516, 1516, 1516, 1516, 1516, 1516, 1516, 1516, 1516, 1516, 1516, 1516, 1516, 1516, 1516, 1516, 1516, 1516, 1516, 1516, 1516, 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
0: parked into a field there. You can come in through that way.
1: 15-16, 8-3-7, 14-16, 8-3-7, 15-16, 15-16, 15-16, 15-16, 15-16, 15-16, 15-16, 15-16, 15-16, 15-16, 15-16, 15-16, 15-16, 15-16, 15-16, 15-16, 15-16, 15-16, 15-16, 15-16, 15-16, 15-16, 15-16, 15-16, 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15-16, 15-16, 15-16, 15-16, 15-16, 15-16, 15-16, 15-16, 15-16, 15-16, 15-16, 15-16, 15-16, 15-16, 15-16, 15-16, 15-16, 15-16, 15-16, What street are you on? I'm on Glen, and I'm
3: Main Glen, Sycamore. 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

0: 392.
1: I have Sycamore shut down here, Birch.
0: Very good, thank you.
2: Fifteen twenty-eight, 15 responding. 15-22, 15-22, responding.
3: First thing responding.
2: 15 arriving.
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0: Command and 4-star unit. Good. 4-star unit. There's a driveway just to the west of the property. You're going to come down there, slow moving the woods towards Daisy right now.
1: I got it.
0: Command 15. Alright, this time we got 2 inches of corrosion service, knocking fire down.
2: Where is he? 1520.
0: Yeah, that driveway right there.

0: 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Engine 15, 32, 51. Arriving the area. 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
1: Just come in, stage off to the command power 4. I want to get tanker tied in here.
0: Where is he? We're coming up, Dogwood to support.
1: 32. 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
0: Appreciate it.

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2: All our incoming engines, equipment, stage zone, second one.
3: Negative. I need at least one tank right here.
2: Okay, he's coming at you.
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3: 1528,
5: 15. 28. Command from CA.
3: Good,
5: yeah. Yeah, we got around it. Not far progressing.
3: 3-2, thank you.

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1: 191 to command.
2: 15-2.
3: Got it, command.
1: Tiger, Tiger, 3-8 stage down here.
3: Okay, we should be sufficient on apparatus right now. Tiger, just stand by.
1: Ready to say, Murphy also be on stage.

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0: Command, time for 1538. 28's coming out. When they come out, can you come in and take their place?
1: Yes, sir.
0: Command, 1522.
2: Yes.
0: You could relocate to Cardiff Station 2 and any Cardiff Town Cardiff calls. Take care.
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0: 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Area of Delilah Road and Elmwood Avenue. 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

0: 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Can you show us transporting the city?
1: Okay, 1418.

0: Yeah, go to 7.
1: Yeah, rising. Pull up on Elmwood. There's still a lot to do.
0: Copy that.

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1: Right, wait. Engine 2, respond Indiana and Baltic 4, unresponsive. That's engine 2, respond Indiana and Baltic 4, unresponsive at 1530. 1520.
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0: 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This man is just sleeping, you can cancel EMS.
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1: Chi-Town 1416.
0: 1415. You responding?
1: 16's responding, but we just heard over the fire radio that the suspect was sleeping. Can you give fire dispatch a call?
2: 1416, you're going to need to stand down. He was sleeping.
1: 16 copies for available.

0: Command, did you proceed to Mesa?
1: Yeah, for 22.
0: Would you return to quarters?
1: Thank you, sir.

0: 1522 district 15.
1: 22.
0: We've been released from
1: Harris. Howard Bueller,

0: 15, 15, 7.
1: Yeah. 7's gonna be clear from the scene with 2 fire fuels.
2: Right here.

0: Yeah, 17-6 with you.
1: Six.
0: Where are you, Sapphire Command? We're available.
2: 15-191.
3: Okay, sir.
2: Okay, I see.
3: Second more command, 15. Command terminated. Four-star servers will be operating for a little bit longer while they mop up.

ATD crew, Summers Point, 732 Shore Road, first floor, to be in the apartment, 1823.

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0: Receive.
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0: 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Are you loaded up and working?
1: Yes, we're just getting ready to work.
2: 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What matters do you have in route to 129 Ridgeway?

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0: 1416 from Medic 6, we were dispatched to 129 Ridgeway Avenue.
1: Alright, 1416 passing Boston now. We'll be on Atlantic.
2: Fifteen.
1: Do you also need a medic?
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0: 1417, you'll be working with Medic One. They're also coming from the hospital.
1: I see.
0: Fourteen sixteen, you'll be working at Medic 6.
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1: 15 clear. 15 clear. 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
1: 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She does have extensive medical history. As we're receiving from the phone, nobody told her.
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1: 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We have no security.

0: Proceed 1419, I will contact security.
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0: 1419.
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Wide awake. Engine 1, respond to New York and Central for a possible overdose. That's Engine 1, respond to New York and Central for a possible overdose at 1707.

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1: 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I want to go back to the hospital.
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3: 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Thank you. Thank you. Thank you.
4: BLS, South New York Avenue and Central Avenue at the Rainbow Store behind in the alleyway for unknown medical emergency. Possibly two patients.
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0: Nick, comment, you are responding to New York City Central for an overdose.
1: 7 driving short.
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0: Can I come from 1416?
2: And engine 2 remaining quarters. 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It's engine 6, respond to 2914 Fairmount for a seizure at
0: 1718.
3: 416.
0: 15
3: from
0: 15-6. 15-6. Where is medic check responding?
3: Transceiving on the shore.
0: Affirmative, they are responding. They are en route. Is medic 6 responding to New York Avenue?
4: Affirmative, I have them en route to South New York Avenue and Central Avenue at the Rainbow Storage.
0: Can we call medic 6 to the cross of the city?
4: Where's Steve? We call medic 6.

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1: I'm going to stop at Station 1 and pick up 6-2. I'll be there in 30 seconds.
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0: Happy 118. 911 caller said it's at the intersection just north of it on Leipzig. It's going to be a black male laying on the side of the road. 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
1: 18-1-12-17-37.
0: Happy 1-12-17-37. 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

0: 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The prosecutor's office just arrived on scene. Advised the male is conscious.
1: Command F6.
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1: Vehicle 2, occupants have been extricated. Turn over to EMS.
0: 3-2-0, fire, are you staying on scene?
3: 18-12 responding.
0: Copy,
1: 12-17-42. That's the problem, we have a clean up, and the one tow vehicle is on scene now.
4: 14-17. Yes, sir. Wait, engine 6 responded 3330 Fairmount, Hartford Port for Gladfly Alpha. Engine 6 responded 3330 Fairmount, Hartford Court for Gladfly Alpha.

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1: to Romeo,
0: say
1: press
2: back up. 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

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That's engine 3, first line at 1301 Adriatic, on the corner for overdose at 1743.

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5: Mason, respond.
0: Mason 3 is responding.
1: Mason 3 is
5: responding. One sec. 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
1: 14-18. 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

0: 18-1-12. One's in route to me, and the other one's not arrival.
1: Airport 1750.
0: One 17 is clear.
1: Airport 1750.

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1: Go ahead, come in.
0: Vehicles have been removed from the roadway. Clearance has been complete. All units are going to be off radio. Command terminated.
1: Command terminated 1800.

0: 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Mulch fire has been extinguished. Engine 6 has been running unavailable. Fill in the tank.
1: Mulch fire extinguished. Engine 6 unavailable. 1804.

Tesla Law 13 responded for a male in his 30s that's withdrawing from numerous substances, vomiting, feeling lethargic, provides if needed medic or anything else.

0: 19-14, did you copy those three?
1: ELS 15-215. Fifteen two is transporting one Canadian land on American.
0: 3-2.
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1: Middle floor.
0: Say again?
1: Middle floor. 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
0: You're taking over Division 2. 403 is going to the boiler room, trying to get the alarm sound. 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
2: 15-7.
1: Command.
2: We're going to be off the city, PD on board.
0: Fire's under control. 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

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I got 3 minutes. They're going to notify me now. 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
0: 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Can we go for reset?
1: 15-2 is arriving in mainland.
2: Great.
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1: Okay. You can return.

0: 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That's engine 7, responding 227 North Vermont, Jeffrey Towers, apartment 724 Cesar, 1841.
1: 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Clear from fire scene.
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0: keep.

0: Petitioner 4 from command. Did your maintenance say he was on property, or is he coming from somewhere?
1: I just spoke to the answering service. They said they were going to be getting a hold of him right away.
0: Copy, thank you.
1: Seven.
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0: Engine 7 responded to 2227 Vermont Avenue for seizure. Do you have an apartment number?
2: 15-7's arriving.
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0: The range was disconnected. 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She was expecting to give a call back if no maintenance shows up in about 30 minutes or so.
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0: SAT 2 from right now.
1: Right, for sure.
2: Command, you're on EMS 1. Could you switch back to Fire 1, please?
3: Okay.
1: Situation is under control. 1645 and 47.
2: We see situation under control. 1909.

0: 132 to 41.
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0: Just you can call to me and tell me that go pull the pull station by the boys as well.
1: Alright.
0: And sure, mess with the fire extinguisher too.
2: Command the advice that pull station's been reset, we're trying to silence the alarm.

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0: 15 Grand.
1: Yeah, it's okay.
0: We only have one contact number. 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
1: Okay.

0: Did you reach out to your mom? Is she going to come back?
1: Yes, sir. 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We asked them to keep trying, so we need somebody to come out.
0: All right, thank you.

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It's going to be for a 20-year-old male who came in. He's disoriented, speaks his English, identifies, or something. They think it's on some sort of substance.

0: 13 on 12?
1: Yeah.
0: Can you get a special medicine that's on overdose? We are now doing Narcan to not an organ deployed by the facility.
1: Yes.
0: Moving forward unconscious.
1: Yes.

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1: Michael.
0: Responding to John Brooks. Coming from Coors.
1: Michael, what do you want?
0: Mary 12.
1: We didn't copy your last.
0: First responders from Coors.

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